0: I can't hear you. I still can't hear you. 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I heard it then.
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And that's what you got. Yeah. Now let's go one time.

baby. Why I ain't gonna take nothing foolish chances, cause I just ride it.